0: 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La historia de la música suena en Medellín. 91.9 La Ochentera. 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
1: What we've got here is failure to communicate. Some men you just can't reach. So you get what we had here last week, which is the way he wants it. Well, he gets it. I don't like it.

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0: be happy. Put a smile on your face. Don't bring everybody down like this. Don't worry. It will soon pass, whatever it is. Don't worry, be happy. I'm not worried.
1: Sumérgete en los 80.
2: En los 80.
1: La ochentera 91.9.